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Come on. I can wait all night. What's it gonna be, boy? 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Yes?

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And this one's for the silence and the questions that it brings. 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
1: I'm Gail Hartvigsen with an information update. The Community Lending Shelf played host to the back-to-school barbecue bash earlier this week, offering local students a chance to gear up with free clothes before returning to their classrooms. That was on top of the back-to-school program that allowed more than 160 kids to pick up backpacks full of supplies. Director Lucinda Watkins says it absolutely was the entire community that came together to make a busy time of year for them a great success.
2: We've been seeing about 30 to 40 people come through each time we're open, so that's, you know, probably 100 or more, including the requests that are coming through. Absolutely. It has been amazing working with a variety of groups, the Community Connection Center, the Boys and Girls Club, Yes Program. Heather Dixon's kind of the mastermind between keeping us all very organized. So it's even better than it was last year because of how organized it was.
1: The Community Lending Shelf on 50th Street will have a pop-up opening from 10 a.m. until noon tomorrow in order to clear out its adult summer clothing inventory. And as always, everything is 100% free. Alberta is pumping up its efforts to stop the spread of aquatic invasive species in the province's waterways. This country's first watercraft dip tank system will be located in the hamlet of Dunmore in Cypress County, southeast of Medicine Hat. It's an innovative system with hot water used to kill mussels and other invasive species on the hulls, intakes, engines, and ballast tanks of trailered watercraft. To date, in 2026, provincial officials note that 8 watercraft carrying invasive mussels have been intercepted in Alberta. Alberta already has a record total of 12 watercraft inspection stations and some of the highest penalties in North America, including a fine of up to $100,000 and a year in prison for releasing prohibited species into public waters. And finally, the annual Kinsman Car Show hits the gas pedal and races into Innisfail this weekend. All sorts of vehicles, including motorcycles, will head to downtown Innisfail for the show, which starts at 9 a.m. on Sunday. There'll be a scavenger hunt, a raffle, food trucks, prizes, and 40 vendors. The awards will be handed out at 2:30 p.m. on Sunday as part of the 2026 Innisfail Kinsman Car Show. That's your information update.
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3: In sports, we are just a couple of weeks away from another edition of the world's only Bavarian Rodeo. Money won by the competitors at the Old Stoberfest Pro Rodeo will count towards the 2027 season. It is all set to go at 6 p.m. on both September 11th and September 12th on the Olds Regional Exhibition Grounds. Meanwhile, the 2026 Pro Rodeo Canada season is down to its final 2 weekends with action today and tomorrow as part of the Nanton Pro Rodeo. Still to come is the Pro Rodeo Tour stop in Armstrong, B.C. from September 2nd to the 5th, and then more action on September 5th and 6th in Merritt, B.C. Turning to the gridiron, where the high school football season began on Thursday for the Old Spartans at Normie Kwong Park. It was a 13-3 loss to the Crescent Heights Vikings for the Old Spartans. The next action is on September 4th at home versus High River. The Highwood Mustangs will be at Normie Kwong Park at 4 p.m. Week 13 of the CFL season starts tonight with the league-leading 9-1 Montreal Alouettes visiting the 5-5 Blue Bombers in Winnipeg. And finally, in Major League Baseball, the Toronto Blue Jays homestand with the Kansas City Royals wrapped up yesterday. That 3-game series was won by the Toronto Blue Jays 2-1. The Royals beat the Jays 13-2 in the last game yesterday. This evening at 5:15, we'll start a 3-game series against the Seattle Mariners at home for the Jays through the weekend. And that's your sports update.
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3: This afternoon, 24 degrees and a mainly sunny sky. We'll see 5 degrees and a partly cloudy sky overnight tonight. 20 degrees with a mix of sun and cloud tomorrow. 4 degrees and a 60% chance of showers tomorrow night. 18 degrees with a mix of sun and cloud for Sunday. Monday, 21 degrees and sunny skies. Currently in the area, it is 11 degrees and clear.
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morning. Life has a few very simple rules, and one of them is always play Finger Eleven's Paralyzer on a Friday morning. Oh my goodness, I needed that. It is the final weekend of the summer for many, many people, especially if you happen to be in school right now. It is probably your last weekend before you're heading back to class, and I'm sorry. But there are two kinds of weekends, I think, overall in the world. There's the productive weekend, and there is the restful weekend. And sometimes, you know, you have one more of the other here and there. I like to think I have more productive weekends than restful weekends, which is great and sounds amazing on paper. Like, look at you, Sierra, you're getting so much stuff done. But honestly, I really wish that I rested more because I'm exhausted on Mondays. it basically means that I'm working all the time. But I wanted to ask you this morning, do you think your weekends are typically more restful or more productive? Let me know. And I'll share your thoughts on the Cam Clark Ford Rock Line, 586-7625. Here's Triumph with Lay It on the Line.

question right now, are your weekends typically more restful or more productive? Those are kind of the two kinds of weekends that you can have. Which one are you having more often? This text here I got says, to be honest, I think my weekends end up more productive than restful. I work shift work, which means I'm typically busy during small parts of the week, and otherwise I'm resting. The weekend is usually when the rest of my family are available, so I end up getting all my socializing and appointments done with everyone then, and then I spend the work week resting and working. See, that's the chaos of shift work that I just do not like. Oh man, I don't miss working that at all. Shift work is actually, like, not phenomenal for your health in several ways, obviously, because it disrupts your body's natural way of doing things, your natural 24-hour clock that your body runs, and, you know, I just couldn't imagine having to have a different bedtime, like, every day, like, a wildly different bedtime. Yeah, no thanks. Shift work.

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1: I'm Gail Hartvigsen with an information update. The Community Lending Shelf played host to the back-to-school barbecue bash earlier this week, offering local students a chance to gear up with free clothes before returning to their classrooms. That was on top of the back-to-school program that allowed more than 160 kids to pick up backpacks full of supplies. Director Lucinda Watkins says it absolutely was the entire community that came together to make a busy time of year for them a great success.
2: We've been seeing about 30 to 40 people come through each time we're open, so that's, you know, probably 100 or more, including the requests that are coming through. Absolutely. It has been amazing working with a variety of groups, the Community Connection Center, the Boys and Girls Club, Yes Program. Heather Dixon's kind of the mastermind between keeping us all very organized. So it's even better than it was last year because of how organized it was.
1: The Community Lending Shelf on 50th Street will have a pop-up opening from 10 a.m. until noon tomorrow in order to clear out its adult summer clothing inventory. And as always, everything is 100% free. Alberta is pumping up its efforts to stop the spread of aquatic invasive species in the province's waterways. This country's first watercraft dip tank system will be located in the hamlet of Dunmore in Cypress County, southeast of Medicine Hat. It's an innovative system with hot water used to kill mussels and other invasive species on the hulls, intakes, engines, and ballast tanks of trailered watercraft. To date, in 2026, provincial officials note that 8 watercraft carrying invasive mussels have been intercepted in Alberta. Alberta already has a record total of 12 watercraft inspection stations and some of the highest penalties in North America, including a fine of up to $100,000 and a year in prison for releasing prohibited species into public waters. And finally, the annual Kinsman Car Show hits the gas pedal and races into Innisfail this weekend. All sorts of vehicles, including motorcycles, will head to downtown Innisfail for the show, which starts at 9 a.m. on Sunday. There'll be a scavenger hunt, a raffle, food trucks, prizes, and 40 vendors. The awards will be handed out at 2:30 p.m. on Sunday as part of the 2026 Innisfail Kinsman Car Show. That's your information update.
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3: In sports, we are just a couple of weeks away from another edition of the world's only Bavarian Rodeo. Money won by the competitors at the Old Stoberfest Pro Rodeo will count towards the 2027 season. It is all set to go at 6 p.m. on both September 11th and September 12th on the Olds Regional Exhibition Grounds. Meanwhile, the 2026 Pro Rodeo Canada season is down to its final 2 weekends with action today and tomorrow as part of the Nanton Pro Rodeo. Still to come is the Pro Rodeo Tour stop in Armstrong, B.C. from September 2nd to the 5th, and then more action on September 5th and 6th in Merritt, B.C. Turning to the gridiron, where the high school football season began on Thursday for the Old Spartans at Norquay Park. It was a 13-3 loss to the Crescent Heights Vikings for the Old Spartans. The next action is on September 4th at home versus High River. The Highwood Mustangs will be at Norquay Park at 4 p.m. Week 13 of the CFL season starts tonight with the league-leading 9-1 Montreal Alouettes visiting the 5-5 Blue Bombers in Winnipeg. And finally, in Major League Baseball, the Toronto Blue Jays homestand with the Kansas City Royals wrapped up yesterday. That 3-game series was won by the Toronto Blue Jays 2-1. The Royals beat the Jays 13-2 in the last game yesterday. This evening at 5:15, we'll start a 3-game series against the Seattle Mariners at home for the Jays through the weekend. And that's your sports update.
0: Good weather.
3: This afternoon, 24 degrees and mainly sunny sky. We'll see 5 degrees and a partly cloudy sky overnight tonight. 20 degrees with a mix of sun and cloud tomorrow. 4 degrees and a 60% chance of showers tomorrow night. 18 degrees with a mix of sun and cloud for Sunday. Monday, 21 degrees and sunny skies. Currently in the area, it is 11 degrees and clear.
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3: Out on the major and secondary highways, it's looking pretty good. Barren, dry conditions everywhere. Clear skies, so you shouldn't have too many issues. Although we still have that corn moon out there. It's a little red. If you look towards the moon, it's happening, southwest-ish. It's out that way. So if you do happen to be driving around, maybe just look up for half a second. But if anything else causes you to slow down around wherever it is you're going, this morning, pull over where it's nice and safe and let me know on the Cam Clark Ford text line or the telephone line. That's been a look at your road report from Integra Tire in Sundry.
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0: if you missed it, we were just chatting about weekends because, you know, Friday. And whether yours are productive or restful, because it is the last weekend before the kids start school again. Which, I mean, I feel like different kids react in different ways to that information. When I was a kid, I would always be, like, the most anxious, but also the most excited. Because I loved school, and I also hated school, you know? Like, I didn't love getting up in the morning. And also, I feel like a lot of the anxiety was caused by the anticipation of having to go back to school. Like, knowing that your summer's ending, it wasn't necessarily that I was scared of school, just scared of the summer ending. If that makes sense. But yeah, different kids react in different ways. And let's do a quick little temperature check here. How are your kids feeling about back to school? Are they excited? Are they nervous? Or have they forgotten completely that school is even happening again?
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1: Goat weather.
8: This afternoon, 24 degrees and mainly sunny sky. We'll see 5 degrees and a partly cloudy sky overnight tonight. 20 degrees with a mix of sun and cloud tomorrow. 4 degrees and a 60% chance of showers tomorrow night. 18 degrees with a mix of sun and cloud for Sunday. Monday, 21 degrees and sunny skies. Currently in the area, it is 11 degrees and clear.
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0: You can almost see every dad in the vicinity doing an air guitar. This New Orleans is sinking. The Tragically Hip on 104.5 The Goat. We're doing a bit of a pulse check, a temperature check. How are your kids feeling about back to school as we head into the last weekend of summer break here? I put up a poll on our Facebook page, and right now it's showing that the majority of kids are dreading it, which I feel, you know, that's pretty natural. I got a couple texts to read to you as well. This one here says, my son literally could not care less about going back to school. I have a feeling it hasn't sunk in for him yet. I mean, I guess it's better to not be affected than to be affected too much, you know? I don't know. But yeah, it probably will hit after the first day, and then you're like, oh, summer is over. Oh, crap. Another text here says, my daughter is starting high school, and although she hasn't said it, I can tell she's extremely nervous. I hope she knows that every other kid in her grade feels the exact same way. Yes, yes, exactly. That is the part that makes it a little easier to transition into a new level of school. Everyone's going through it together. Yes, we are terrified, but we are terrified as a group.
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1: I'm Gail Hartvigson with an information update. The Community Lending Shelf played host to the back-to-school barbecue bash earlier this week, offering local students a chance to gear up with free clothes before returning to their classrooms. That was on top of the back-to-school program that allowed more than 160 kids to pick up backpacks full of supplies. Director Lucinda Watkins says it absolutely was the entire community that came together to make a busy time of year for them a great success.
2: We've been seeing about 30 to 40 people come through each time we're open, so that's, you know, probably 100 or more, including the requests that are coming through. Absolutely. It has been amazing working with a variety of groups, the Community Connection Center, the Boys and Girls Club, Yes Program. Heather Dixon's kind of the mastermind between keeping us all very organized. So it's even better than it was last year because of how organized it was.
1: The Community Lending Shelf on 50th Street will have a pop-up opening from 10 a.m. until noon tomorrow in order to clear out its adult summer clothing inventory. And as always, everything is 100% free. Alberta is pumping up its efforts to stop the spread of aquatic invasive species in the province's waterways. This country's first watercraft dip tank system will be located in the hamlet of Dunmore in Cypress County, southeast of Medicine Hat. It's an innovative system with hot water used to kill mussels and other invasive species on the hulls, intakes, engines, and ballast tanks of trailered watercraft. To date, in 2026, provincial officials note that 8 watercraft carrying invasive mussels have been intercepted in Alberta. Alberta already has a record total of 12 watercraft inspection stations and some of the highest penalties in North America, including a fine of up to $100,000 and a year in prison for releasing prohibited species into public waters. And finally, the annual Kinsman Car Show hits the gas pedal and races into Innisfail this weekend. All sorts of vehicles, including motorcycles, will head to downtown Innisfail for the show, which starts at 9 a.m. on Sunday. There'll be a scavenger hunt, a raffle, food trucks, prizes, and 40 vendors. The awards will be handed out at 2:30 p.m. on Sunday as part of the 2026 Innisfail Kinsman Car Show. That's your information update.
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3: In sports, we are just a couple of weeks away from another edition of the world's only Bavarian Rodeo. Money won by the competitors at the Old Stoberfest Pro Rodeo will count towards the 2027 season. It is all set to go at 6 p.m. on both September 11th and September 12th on the Olds Regional Exhibition Grounds. Meanwhile, the 2026 Pro Rodeo Canada season is down to its final 2 weekends with action today and tomorrow as part of the Nanton Pro Rodeo. Still to come is the Pro Rodeo Tour stop in Armstrong, B.C. from September 2nd to the 5th, and then more action on September 5th and 6th in Merritt, B.C. Turning to the gridiron, where the high school football season began on Thursday for the Old Spartans at Normiquong Park. It was a 13-3 loss to the Crescent Heights Vikings for the Old Spartans. The next action is on September 4th at home versus High River. The Highwood Mustangs will be at Normiquong Park at 4 p.m. Week 13 of the CFL season starts tonight with the league-leading 9-1 Montreal Alouettes visiting the 5-5 Blue Bombers in Winnipeg. And finally, in Major League Baseball, the Toronto Blue Jays homestand with the Kansas City Royals wrapped up yesterday. That 3-game series was won by the Toronto Blue Jays 2-1. The Royals beat the Jays 13-2 in the last game yesterday. This evening at 5:15, we'll start a 3-game series against the Seattle Mariners at home for the Jays through the weekend. And that's your sports update.
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3: This afternoon, 24 degrees and mainly sunny sky. We'll see 5 degrees and a partly cloudy sky overnight tonight. 20 degrees with a mix of sun and cloud tomorrow. 4 degrees and a 60% chance of showers tomorrow night. 18 degrees with a mix of sun and cloud for Sunday. Monday, 21 degrees and sunny skies. Currently in the area, it is 11 degrees and clear.
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and good morning and happy Friday to you. Even though it's kind of the end of August already, which is insane to think about. That's ridiculous. It's going to be September by this time next week. Oh, yeah. Bye, summer. We're moving into fall pretty quick here. You've even seen, like, stores have started bringing out their Halloween stuff, and it's just like, where is the time gone? It's just whiplash from store to store and aisle to aisle as they're moving out the summer stuff and moving the fall stuff in. And I mean, lots of businesses plan those fall events really early because that's what businesses have to do, you know? They have to extend that sale as long as they can extend it, make as much money from it as they can. But how early do the rest of us start planning our fall activities, our fall events, when we don't have to, you know, make money from them? But how early do you start planning your fall activities, like your Halloweens, your Thanksgiving, even your Christmas shopping? You can let me know your thoughts on this on the Cam Clark Ford Rock Line, 586-7625. Maybe you've started planning Halloween already, or maybe you don't plan it until the day of. Either way, let me know.

0: early do you start planning your fall events and your holidays, things like that? How early is too early? How late is too late? I got a couple texts to read to you here. This one is from Adrian on the Cam Clark Ford Rock Line. Says, last minute, always, live dangerously. that is stressful. I love it. Another one here says, well, Halloween starts October 1st, in my opinion, but I'll definitely be planning my costume before that. I do not like Thanksgiving, so shelf that. Thank you very much. Christmas shopping starts November 1st, because otherwise I do not have enough money, LOL. Yeah, I agree on Halloween. Like, it's gotta be a spooky month, you know? Halloween is one of those holidays that you need a lot of time to get through all the activities, like go to a haunted house, you know, then you gotta do trick-or-treating on the day at some point, or hand out your candy, and then you have to go to costume parties and stuff, and you can't fit that all just into the day, or into one singular weekend. But it does help, Halloween is actually on a weekend this year, Saturday. Spooky!
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1: I'm Gail Hartvigson with an information update. The Community Lending Shelf played host to the back-to-school barbecue bash earlier this week, offering local students a chance to gear

0: up with free clothes before returning to their classrooms. That was on top of the back-to-school program that allowed more than 160 kids to pick up backpacks full of supplies. Director Lucinda Watkins says it absolutely was the entire community that came together to make a busy time of year for them a great success.
1: We've been seeing about 30 to 40 people come through each time we're open. So that's, you know, probably 100 or more, including the requests that are coming through. Absolutely. It has been amazing working with a variety of groups, the Community Connection Center, the Boys and Girls Club, Yes Program. Heather Dixon's kind of the mastermind between keeping us all very organized. So it's even better than it was last year because of how organized it was.
0: The Community Lending Shelf on 50th Street will have a pop-up opening from 10 a.m. until noon tomorrow in order to clear out its adult summer clothing inventory. And as always, everything is 100% free. Alberta is pumping up its efforts to stop the spread of aquatic invasive species in the province's waterways. This country's first watercraft dip tank system will be located in the hamlet of Dunmore in Cypress County, southeast of Medicine Hat. It's an innovative system with hot water used to kill mussels and other invasive species on the hulls, intakes, engines, and ballast tanks of trailered watercraft. To date, in 2026, provincial officials note that 8 watercraft carrying invasive mussels have been intercepted in Alberta. Alberta already has a record total of 12 watercraft inspection stations and some of the highest penalties in North America, including a fine of up to $100,000 and a year in prison for releasing prohibited species into public waters. And finally, the annual Kinsman Car Show hits the gas pedal and races into Innisfail this weekend. All sorts of vehicles, including motorcycles, will head to downtown Innisfail for the show, which starts at 9 a.m. on Sunday. There'll be a scavenger hunt, a raffle, food trucks, prizes, and 40 vendors. The awards will be handed out at 2:30 p.m. on Sunday as part of the 2026 Innisfail Kinsman Car Show. That's your information update.
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3: In sports, we are just a couple of weeks away from another edition of the world's only Bavarian Rodeo. Money won by the competitors at the Oktoberfest Pro Rodeo will count towards the 2027 season. It is all set to go at 6 p.m. on both September 11th and September 12th on the Olds Regional Exhibition Grounds. Meanwhile, the 2026 Pro Rodeo Canada season is down to its final 2 weekends with action today and tomorrow as part of the Nanton Pro Rodeo. Still to come is the Pro Rodeo Tour stop in Armstrong, B.C. from September 2nd to the 5th, and then more action on September 5th and 6th in Merritt, B.C. Turning to the gridiron, where the high school football season began on Thursday for the Old Spartans at Normiquong Park. It was a 13-3 loss to the Crescent Heights Vikings for the Old Spartans. The next action is on September 4th at home versus High River. The Highwood Mustangs will be at Normiquong Park at 4 p.m. Week 13 of the CFL season starts tonight with the league-leading 9-1 Montreal Alouettes visiting the 5-5 Blue Bombers in Winnipeg. And finally, in Major League Baseball, the Toronto Blue Jays homestand with the Kansas City Royals wrapped up yesterday. That 3-game series was won by the Toronto Blue Jays 2-1. The Royals beat the Jays 13-2 in the last game yesterday. This evening at 5:15, we'll start a 3-game series against the Seattle Mariners at home for the Jays through the weekend. And that's your sports update.
2: Good weather.
3: This afternoon, 24 degrees and mainly sunny sky. We'll see 5 degrees and a partly cloudy sky overnight tonight. 20 degrees with a mix of sun and cloud tomorrow. 4 degrees and a 60% chance of showers tomorrow night. 18 degrees with a mix of sun and cloud for Sunday. Monday, 21 degrees and sunny skies. Currently in the area, it is 11 degrees and clear.
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3: Out on the highways and secondary highways, no real issues to report this morning. Nothing really slowing you down. We've got bare and dry conditions on all of the highways and nothing else to report. But if that's not the case where you are, pull over where it's nice and safe and text us on the Cam Clark Ford text line or give us a shout on the telephone line. That's been a look at your road report from Integra Tire and Sundry.
4: Her dream job was to be the fifth Ninja Turtle. She talks for a living instead. Sun's up with Sierra. The goat rocks.

0: yeah, because it's the end of August, we've been kind of chatting about how early your family plans certain fall activities as we move into fall in the next few weeks here. Because every season has its own different challenges, including financial challenges. You know, there's different costs associated with every season. For me, I'd say the most expensive season is probably summer. But then again, that might just be because of where I'm at in my life, you know? Up until incredibly recently, I used to have summers off every year. So that would naturally be when I'd spend the most money, when I was trying to fill my time with different kinds of activities and maximize my summer. But what to you is the most expensive season? I think it's different for most people, to be honest. It kind of depends on where you're at in your life and what you do every season and how that changes. But let me know what's the most expensive season for you. 586-7625. That is the Cam Clark Ford Rock Line.
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13: This afternoon, 24 degrees and mainly sunny sky. We'll see 5 degrees and a partly cloudy sky overnight tonight. 20 degrees with a mix of sun and cloud tomorrow. 4 degrees and a 60% chance of showers tomorrow night. 18 degrees with a mix of sun and cloud for Sunday. Monday, 21 degrees and sunny skies. Currently in the area, it is 11 degrees and clear.
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0: actually a question that I've really thought of my answer to until today. But what to you is the most expensive season? Like fall, winter, spring, summer, which one do you spend the most money on? This text here is from Sophie. Says, I think I spend more in the winter because I'm usually working less and spending more money. I also have to pay tuition in the winter for the second semester of the year, buy Christmas gifts, and then go flying back home. Yeah, Christmas, that is a big expense in the winter. I'm not surprised a lot of the texts that are coming in are saying that same thing of the Christmas shopping and dinners and parties and all of that stuff. Yeah, it does add up. It does add up for sure. Another text here says, spent more this summer than I have for the entire rest of the year. That one's from Talia. Thank you, Talia. Yeah, that, like I said, it's that time off, you know, it's having those long weekends. It's having that nice weather. It makes you want to spend money on activities, whether or not you can actually afford to.
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1: I'm Gail Hartvigson with an information update. The Community Lending Shelf played host to the back-to-school barbecue bash earlier this week, offering local students a chance to gear up with free clothes before returning to their classrooms. That was on top of the back-to-school program that allowed more than 160 kids to pick up backpacks full of supplies. Director Lucinda Watkins says it absolutely was the entire community that came together to make a busy time of year for them a great success.
2: We've been seeing about 30 to 40 people come through each time we're open, so that's, you know, probably 100 or more, including the requests that are coming through. Absolutely. It has been amazing working with a variety of groups, the Community Connection Center, the Boys and Girls Club, Yes Program. Heather Dixon's kind of the mastermind between keeping us all very organized. So it's even better than it was last year because of how organized it was.
1: The Community Lending Shelf on 50th Street will have a pop-up opening from 10 a.m. until noon tomorrow in order to clear out its adult summer clothing inventory. And as always, everything is 100% free. Alberta is pumping up its efforts to stop the spread of aquatic invasive species in the province's waterways. This country's first watercraft dip tank system will be located in the hamlet of Dunmore in Cypress County, southeast of Medicine Hat. It's an innovative system with hot water used to kill mussels and other invasive species on the hulls, intakes, engines, and ballast tanks of trailered watercraft. To date, in 2026, provincial officials note that 8 watercraft carrying invasive mussels have been intercepted in Alberta. Alberta already has a record total of 12 watercraft inspection stations and some of the highest penalties in North America, including a fine of up to $100,000 and a year in prison for releasing prohibited species into public waters. And finally, the annual Kinsman Car Show hits the gas pedal and races into Innisfail this weekend. All sorts of vehicles, including motorcycles, will head to downtown Innisfail for the show, which starts at 9 a.m. on Sunday. There'll be a scavenger hunt, a raffle, food trucks, prizes, and 40 vendors. The awards will be handed out at 2:30 p.m. on Sunday as part of the 2026 Innisfail Kinsman Car Show. That's your information update.
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3: In sports, we are just a couple of weeks away from another edition of the world's only Bavarian Rodeo. Money won by the competitors at the Old Stoberfest Pro Rodeo will count towards the 2027 season. It is all set to go at 6 p.m. on both September 11th and September 12th on the Olds Regional Exhibition Grounds. Meanwhile, the 2026 Pro Rodeo Canada season is down to its final 2 weekends, with action today and tomorrow as part of the Nanton Pro Rodeo. Still to come is the Pro Rodeo Tour stop in Armstrong, B.C. from September 2nd to the 5th, and then more action on September 5th and 6th in Merritt, B.C. Turning to the gridiron, where the high school football season began on Thursday for the Old Spartans at Normie Kwong Park. It was a 13-3 loss to the Crescent Heights Vikings for the Old Spartans. The next action is on September 4th at home versus High River. The Highwood Mustangs will be at Normie Kwong Park at 4 p.m. Week 13 of the CFL season starts tonight with the league-leading 9-1 Montreal Alouettes visiting the 5-5 Blue Bombers in Winnipeg. And finally, in Major League Baseball, the Toronto Blue Jays homestand with the Kansas City Royals wrapped up yesterday. That 3-game series was won by the Toronto Blue Jays 2-1. The Royals beat the Jays 13-2 in the last game yesterday. This evening at 5:15, we'll start a 3-game series against the Seattle Mariners at home for the Jays through the weekend. And that's your sports update.
0: Good weather.
3: This afternoon, 24 degrees and mainly sunny sky. We'll see 5 degrees and a partly cloudy sky overnight tonight. 20 degrees with a mix of sun and cloud tomorrow. 4 degrees and a 60% chance of showers tomorrow night. 18 degrees with a mix of sun and cloud for Sunday. Monday, 21 degrees and sunny skies. Currently in the area, it is 11 degrees and clear.
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and happy Friday. Happy Friday before probably what is the final weekend of the summer for many people in and around the area as the kids are going back to school on Monday. I think there are probably two kinds of weekends that you can have, a productive weekend or a restful weekend. And usually you have, you know, maybe a little bit of both in one weekend sometimes. One weekend's a productive weekend, then the next one's restful. I think I tend to have more productive weekends than restful ones, just by nature of traveling home and then coming back to Olds and then, you know, doing groceries and things like that. Yeah, but I wish I rested more. I gotta get on that more because I'd end up exhausted by Monday, and I know a lot of people share that same sentiment. Maybe you're one of them. So I wanted to ask you this morning, are your weekends typically more restful or more productive? If you had to put a number, which one you think you're doing more? 586-7625 is the Cam Clark Ford Rock Line, and it is open if you want to let me know your thoughts on this. Here's the Cars. Good times roll on the goats.

asking, are your weekends typically more restful or more productive? I got a couple messages on this already. This one here says, gosh, I'm way too tired to do anything productive on the weekends. They are definitely more restful for me. I spend the whole time in bed. Yeah, I mean, it sucks, right? Because sometimes you spend the whole week looking forward to the weekend, and then the weekend finally happens, and then you sleep the entire time, and then it's over. And then that's it, you know? That's, I guess, a sign you're working too hard during the week. I don't even really know how you would stop that, because you clearly need the rest. I don't know. And then another text here says, not really productive, but definitely busy, especially with my kids' sports leagues starting up again. There goes my weekends until Christmas. Yeah.

0: Free time is important for the brain. You gotta have at least some weekends where you're not doing anything. And I guess that's a lesson on overcommitting yourself? I don't really know. Again, it's so hard to find a perfect balance. I don't even know if it's possible, to be honest.
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1: I'm Gail Hartvigson with an information update. The Community Lending Shelf played host to the back-to-school barbecue bash earlier this week, offering local students a chance to gear up with free clothes before returning to their classrooms. That was on top of the back-to-school program that allowed more than 160 kids to pick up backpacks full of supplies. Director Lucinda Watkins says it absolutely was the entire community that came together to make a busy time of year for them a great success.
2: We've been seeing about 30 to 40 people come through each time we're open, so that's, you know, probably 100 or more, including the requests that are coming through. Absolutely. It has been amazing working with a variety of groups, the Community Connection Center, the Boys and Girls Club, Yes Program. Heather Dixon's kind of the mastermind between keeping us all very organized. So it's even better than it was last year because of how organized it was.
1: The Community Lending Shelf on 50th Street will have a pop-up opening from 10 a.m. until noon tomorrow in order to clear out its adult summer clothing inventory. And as always, everything is 100% free.

0: Alberta is pumping up its efforts to stop the spread of aquatic invasive species in the province's waterways. This country's first watercraft dip tank system will be located in the hamlet of Dunmore in Cypress County, southeast of Medicine Hat. It's an innovative system with hot water used to kill mussels and other invasive species on the hulls, intakes, engines, and ballast tanks of trailered watercraft. To date, in 2026, provincial officials note that 8 watercraft carrying invasive mussels have been intercepted in Alberta. Alberta already has a record total of 12 watercraft inspection stations and some of the highest penalties in North America, including a fine of up to $100,000 and a year in prison for releasing prohibited species into public waters. And finally, the annual Kinsman Car Show hits the gas pedal and races into Innisfail this weekend. All sorts of vehicles, including motorcycles, will head to downtown Innisfail for the show, which starts at 9 a.m. on Sunday. There'll be a scavenger hunt, a raffle, food trucks, prizes, and 40 vendors. The awards will be handed out at 2:30 p.m. on Sunday as part of the 2026 Innisfail Kinsman Car Show. That's your information update.
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2: In sports, we are just a couple of weeks away from another edition of the world's only Bavarian rodeo. Money won by the competitors at the Old Stoberfest Pro Rodeo will count towards the 2027 season. It is all set to go at 6 p.m. on both September 11th and September 12th on the Olds Regional Exhibition Grounds. Meanwhile, the 2026 Pro Rodeo Canada season is down to its final 2 weekends, with action today and tomorrow as part of the Nanton Pro Rodeo. Still to come is the Pro Rodeo Tour stop in Armstrong, B.C. from September 2nd to the 5th, and then more action on September 5th and 6th in Merritt, B.C. Turning to the gridiron, where the high school football season began on Thursday for the Old Spartans at Normiquong Park. It was a 13-3 loss to the Crescent Heights Vikings for the Old Spartans. The next action is on September 4th at home versus High River. The Highwood Mustangs will be at Normiquong Park at 4 p.m. Week 13 of the CFL season starts tonight with the league-leading 9-1 Montreal Alouettes visiting the 5-5 Blue Bombers in Winnipeg. And finally, in Major League Baseball, the Toronto Blue Jays homestand with the Kansas City Royals wrapped up yesterday. That 3-game series was won by the Toronto Blue Jays 2-1. The Royals beat the Jays 13-2 in the last game yesterday. This evening at 5:15, we'll start a 3-game series against the Seattle Mariners at home for the Jays through the weekend. And that's your sports update.
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1: Goat weather.
2: This afternoon, we'll see 24 degrees in a mainly sunny sky, 5 degrees in a partly cloudy sky overnight tonight. There will be local smoke throughout the day as well. A mix of sun and cloud and 20 degrees tomorrow, 4 degrees and 60% chance of showers tomorrow night. Sunday, 18 degrees with a mix of sun and cloud. Monday, 21 degrees and a sunny sky.
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2: Out on the highways and secondary highways, no real issues to report this morning. Nothing really slowing you down. We've got bare and dry conditions on all of the highways and nothing else to report. But if that's not the case where you are, pull over where it's nice and safe and text us on the Cam Clark Ford text line or give us a shout on the telephone line. That's been a look at your road report from Integra Tire and Sundry.
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0: Quiet Riot on 104.5 The Goat. We were just chatting about weekends and whether yours tend to be more productive or more restful because, you know, it's kind of the last weekend before the kids start school again. Kind of the last weekend of the summer. I say kind of because, like, no one wants it to be over. and, you know, when school would be starting, I would obviously consider that the end of my summer. And I would be kind of anxious about it. I mean, I'd be excited as well because I, quite frankly, quite liked school. But the anticipation of the summer being over was a lot to handle, so I'd be, you know, a little nervous, especially that last weekend before school would start. And I know a lot of kids are probably feeling the same way right now, so let's do a little bit of a pulse check, a temperature check. How are your kids feeling about back to school? I've got a poll up on our Facebook right now, 104.5 The Goat Olds, if you want to check that out. Maybe your kids are dreading it, maybe your kids are excited. Or maybe they just have kind of forgotten that school is a thing and they really couldn't care less. But either way, do let me know, either up on Facebook or on the Kemp Clark Ford Rock Line, 586-7625.
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0: Meet Zella. This sweet, quiet orange tabby is a bit of a special girl. Did you know that only about 1 in 5 orange cats are female? Zella is one of those lovely rarities. She feels most comfortable tucked into small, cozy spaces where she can relax and quietly observe the world around her. Friendly, but somewhat shy, Zella likes to take her time getting to know new people and building trust. Once she feels safe and comfortable, she enjoys pets and gentle scritches and will happily soak up all the attention. Zella would thrive in a quiet, peaceful home with a patient adopter who understands that some friendships take a little time to blossom. Give her the space and reassurance she needs to settle in and build her confidence, and you'll discover a loving companion with so much affection to give. This special orange girl may need a little patience at first, but once she finds her forever person, she'll be ready to share all the love in her heart.
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11: Good weather.
2: This afternoon, we'll see 24 degrees in a mainly sunny sky, 5 degrees in a partly cloudy sky overnight tonight. There will be local smoke throughout the day as well. A mix of sun and cloud and 20 degrees tomorrow, 4 degrees and 60% chance of showers tomorrow night. Sunday, 18 degrees with a mix of sun and cloud. Monday, 21 degrees and a sunny sky.
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0: prematurely cruising through your Friday morning. And we're doing a bit of a quick temperature check on the text line about how your kids are feeling about going back to school as we head into kind of the last weekend of summer break. And I put up a poll on our Facebook yesterday about this, if you want to check that out, 104.5 The Goat Olds on Facebook. Naturally, the majority of the polls are showing that kids are dreading going back to school. You know, natural. And then a couple of texts are coming in on the text line. It's pretty much a mixed bag. Some kids are excited, some kids don't care, and some kids are dreading it. And it also depends on what your parents are feeling as well for the kids. This one here says, I'm probably going to cry on Monday. My oldest is starting kindergarten. He's very excited. Oh, that's adorable. I'll cry with you on that one. Yeah. Kindergarten. Wow, they grow up so fast. Another text here says, my kid keeps asking when school starts, and I honestly can't tell if it's because he's dreading it or excited. I mean, it could be both or neither. It might just be because he legit just keeps forgetting. My younger brothers were like that all the time as well, where they would just constantly ask when things were happening. And I think it was because they were curious. I don't really know. It's hard to tell. Kids and tone, they don't mix.
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1: I'm Galen Hartvigson with an information update. The Community Lending Shelf played host to the back-to-school barbecue bash earlier this week, offering local students a chance to gear up with free clothes before returning to their classrooms. That was on top of the back-to-school program that allowed more than 160 kids to pick up backpacks full of supplies. Director Lucinda Watkins says it absolutely was the entire community that came together to make a busy time of year for them a great success.
2: We've been seeing about 30 to 40 people come through each time we're open, so that's, you know, probably 100 or more, including the requests that are coming through. Absolutely. It has been amazing working with a variety of groups, the Community Connection Center, the Boys and Girls Club, Yes Program. Heather Dixon's kind of the mastermind between keeping us all very organized. So it's even better than it was last year because of how organized it was.
1: The Community Lending Shelf on 50th Street will have a pop-up opening from 10 a.m. until noon tomorrow in order to clear out its adult summer clothing inventory. And as always, everything is 100% free. Alberta is pumping up its efforts to stop the spread of aquatic invasive species in the province's waterways. This country's first watercraft dip tank system will be located in the hamlet of Dunmore in Cypress County, southeast of Medicine Hat. It's an innovative system with hot water used to kill mussels and other invasive species on the hulls, intakes, engines, and ballast tanks of trailered watercraft. To date, in 2026, provincial officials note that 8 watercraft carrying invasive mussels have been intercepted in Alberta. Alberta already has a record total of 12 watercraft inspection stations and some of the highest penalties in North America, including a fine of up to $100,000 and a year in prison for releasing prohibited species into public waters. And finally, the annual Kinsman Car Show hits the gas pedal and races into Innisfail this weekend. All sorts of vehicles, including motorcycles, will head to downtown Innisfail for the show, which starts at 9 a.m. on Sunday. There'll be a scavenger hunt, a raffle, food trucks, prizes, and 40 vendors. The awards will be handed out at 2:30 p.m. on Sunday as part of the 2026 Innisfail Kinsman Car Show. That's your information update.
0: 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Goat weather.
3: This afternoon, we'll see 24 degrees in a mainly sunny sky, 5 degrees in a partly cloudy sky overnight tonight. There will be local smoke throughout the day as well. A mix of sun and cloud and 20 degrees tomorrow, 4 degrees and 60% chance of showers tomorrow night. Sunday, 18 degrees with a mix of sun and cloud. Monday, 21 degrees and a sunny sky.
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Morning. How's it going? It's kind of weird. It's the end of August pretty much already, and now that means it's kind of the end of summer, and we're moving into fall pretty quick, and it's a bit of a spiral. Even stores have, like, Halloween stuff on display now. That's freaking me out, which I guess it isn't, like, it's not too early, and I get it, you know, lots of businesses have to start planning their fall events really early because that's just how businesses work. They have to do that. They have to extend the time that they can sell those items in order for them to be profitable. But the rest of us don't have to do that. The rest of us don't have to start decorating for Halloween just yet, do we? Oh boy, I guess it depends on who you ask. I wanted to ask you this morning, actually, how early you start planning your fall activities. For myself, I usually start thinking about fall activities into maybe mid-September, you know? Like, that's when I'm starting to think, like, oh, Thanksgiving's coming up pretty soon, and my birthday's coming up, and Halloween's coming up. And then after that, we got Remembrance Day, and then Christmas, and it all starts to happen very fast. But how early do you start doing that? The Halloween, the Thanksgiving, even your Christmas shopping? Let me know your thoughts on the Cam Clark Ford Rock Line, 586-7625. It's Iggy Pop, Lust for Life on the GOAT.

0: hate my life for your Friday morning. Never say that we are overly optimistic. But how early do you start planning your fall events and holidays? That was the question I asked you just a few moments ago. And I've got a couple of messages to read from you here. This one's from Dallas. Says, Christmas happens after Thanksgiving, because that's when we all pull names for Secret Santa. There you go. I forgot about Secret Santas. Yeah, that definitely would do it. You need some time to plan those, you know? That can't be a last-minute decision. I would know. I am the yearly organizer for my friend group's Secret Santa, and that is absolute chaos if you don't plan it, like, 2 months in advance. So, speaking of which, I should probably start getting on that, I guess, somewhat soon. Another text here says, Halloween planning can never start too soon. I've been planning my costumes since last year. This is because Amazon didn't deliver my stuff in time, so I need to be prepared early. Yes, that's true. Online shopping has also changed all of our planning, because we need to be aware of those delivery times and things. Yeah, it's changed. It has changed. And it does feel like it's happening earlier and earlier every year. Like, look at it. It's still August, and we're talking about fall. I mean, it's August 28th, but still.
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0: So we were talking about how early your family plans certain fall activities as we move into fall in the next couple of weeks, which feels just insane to say. But yeah, August 28th, I guess that is technically the end of summer, which means it's the beginning of fall, which means, oh my goodness, time moving too fast. But we're not too far from wrapping up the show, but I do have one more thing I wanted to talk about. Every season has its own kind of challenges, including financial challenges. So for me, the most expensive season is probably summer. You know, up until very recently, I was having my summers off from school, so I'd just, you know, either be working a summer job or I'd be out hanging out with friends all the time, and the cost of that obviously adds up. So that was probably when I'd spend the most money over the course of the year. But the question for you is, what is the most expensive season for you? Fall, winter, summer, spring? When do you tend to spend the most money? It's kind of an interesting little query I've got going on here. And so far, people have kind of universally agreed that summer tends to be the most expensive. But what are your thoughts on this? Let me know. 586-7625, the Cam Clark Ford Rockline.
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1: Good weather.
6: This afternoon, we'll see 24 degrees in a mainly sunny sky, 5 degrees in a partly cloudy sky overnight tonight. There will be local smoke throughout the day as well. A mix of sun and cloud and 20 degrees tomorrow, 4 degrees and 60% chance of showers tomorrow night. Sunday, 18 degrees with a mix of sun and cloud. Monday, 21 degrees and a sunny sky.
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0: Just before we get going to the end of your Friday here, what is the most expensive season to you? Fall, winter, spring, summer? Which one's costing you the most money? It's an interesting question that you probably haven't thought of before, but now that I've got people thinking about it, I've got a couple texts on it. This text here says spring, because getting ready for the summer is expensive. That's an interesting way to think about it. Planning in advance, I guess, yeah, you're doing your spring cleaning, probably paying for some storage, getting things tidied up. Maybe you're redoing the deck. Maybe you're cleaning things up, buying pools, stuff like that. Yeah, I guess I could see how that would add up the cost over time. That makes sense. I always kind of, like, thought that the summer cost was, you know, happening in the summer, but I guess it could happen before or even after. Maybe winterizing is also costing people a lot of money. Anyways, that's going to do it for me today. Have a phenomenal rest of your Friday and a great weekend as well. Enjoy that last weekend. Soak up the sunshine and feel the breeze against your skin because, yeah, it's going to be kind of messy on Monday. Don't forget the kids are going back to school, so it's going to be a bit of chaos. But it's okay. It's okay. Once the first day is done, things get easier after that. Have a great one. I'll see you on Monday morning.
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0: What's happening in the county? 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
1: I'm Lucinda Watkins with the Community Lending Shelf. I'm the director.
2: Lucinda joins us on Community Hotline today in a great event held this week, the Back to School Bash, helping out a number of families in the community here. We talked with Heather Dixon from the town, and obviously a great response with the backpacks and all of the school supplies, but the lending shelf helping out with clothing as well. So just how active have you guys been here as part of this event today?
1: Part of this event has been really busy, as well as, you know, the last couple weeks, and I'm sure the weeks leading up to school is just going to be absolutely crazy with people needing clothes and people donating clothes.
2: You bet. Do you have a rough estimate as to how many people you were able to help here this week?
1: We've been seeing about 30 to 40 people come through each time we're open. So that's, you know, probably 100 or more, including the requests that are coming through.
2: You bet. And you guys had everything lined up outside. You were able to, you know, get the stock all ready to go, and then people could just pick them up here. So do you have some thanks that you'd like to pass along for getting everything ready and all the donations that came in?
1: Absolutely. It has been amazing working with a variety of groups, the Community Connection Center, the Boys and Girls Club, YES Program. Heather Dixon's kind of the mastermind between keeping us all very organized. So it's even better than it was last year because of how organized it was.
2: What do you think this means to the kids and the families?
1: I think that we were able to help more people. And I think with the organizations working together and so many community members coming forward to help with back to school supplies, I think we're just going to be able to help more and more.
2: Excellent. What's next for the Community Lending Shelf?
1: Well, we're going to get through back to school, and then moving into later September, we'll be pulling out the coats. So Coats for Everyone will be opening probably late September, early October, and that will be rolled out later in the fall. We get through back to school first.
2: Yeah, you bet. If people don't know where the Community Lending Shelf is or don't know your hours, where can they go to find out more information?
1: Best place is Facebook. So we're the Community Lending Shelf on Facebook, and we post our hours, we post upcoming events, that sort of thing. And we've been kind of less hours in the summer, and we'll hopefully go back to more 3 days a week coming into the fall.
2: Excellent. Well, Lucinda, thanks so much, and thanks to everybody who contributed to this great cause here of the Back to School Bash.
1: It absolutely was a whole community that came together to make it happen.
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4: This afternoon, we'll see 24 degrees in a mainly sunny sky, 5 degrees in a partly cloudy sky overnight tonight. There will be local smoke throughout the day as well. A mix of sun and cloud and 20 degrees tomorrow, 4 degrees and 60% chance of showers tomorrow night. Sunday, 18 degrees with a mix of sun and cloud. Monday, 21 degrees and a sunny sky.
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9: This afternoon, we'll see 24 degrees in a mainly sunny sky, 5 degrees in a partly cloudy sky overnight tonight. There will be local smoke throughout the day as well. A mix of sun and cloud and 20 degrees tomorrow, 4 degrees and 60% chance of showers tomorrow night. Sunday, 18 degrees with a mix of sun and cloud. Monday, 21 degrees and a sunny sky.
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1: I'm Galen Hartvigson with an information update. The Community Lending Shelf played host to the back-to-school barbecue bash earlier this week, offering local students a chance to gear up with free clothes before returning to their classrooms. That was on top of the back-to-school program that allowed more than 160 kids to pick up backpacks full of supplies. Director Lucinda Watkins says it absolutely was the entire community that came together to make a busy time of year for them a great success.
2: We've been seeing about 30 to 40 people come through each time we're open, so that's, you know, probably 100 or more, including the requests that are coming through. Absolutely. It has been amazing working with a variety of groups, the Community Connection Center, the Boys and Girls Club, Yes Program. Heather Dixon's kind of the mastermind between keeping us all very organized. So it's even better than it was last year because of how organized it was.
1: The Community Lending Shelf on 50th Street will have a pop-up opening from 10 a.m. until noon tomorrow in order to clear out its adult summer clothing inventory. And as always, everything is 100% free. Alberta is pumping up its efforts to stop the spread of aquatic invasive species in the province's waterways. This country's first watercraft dip tank system will be located in the hamlet of Dunmore in Cypress County, southeast of Medicine Hat. It's an innovative system with hot water used to kill mussels and other invasive species on the hulls, intakes, engines, and ballast tanks of trailered watercraft. To date, in 2026, provincial officials note that 8 watercraft carrying invasive mussels have been intercepted in Alberta. Alberta already has a record total of 12 watercraft inspection stations and some of the highest penalties in North America, including a fine of up to $100,000 and a year in prison for releasing prohibited species into public waters. And finally, the annual Kinsman Car Show hits the gas pedal and races into Innisfail this weekend. All sorts of vehicles, including motorcycles, will head to downtown Innisfail for the show, which starts at 9 a.m. on Sunday. There'll be a scavenger hunt, a raffle, food trucks, prizes, and 40 vendors. The awards will be handed out at 2:30 p.m. on Sunday as part of the 2026 Innisfail Kinsman Car Show. That's your information update.
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4: In sports, we are just a couple of weeks away from another edition of the world's only Bavarian Rodeo. Money won by the competitors at the Old Stoberfest Pro Rodeo will count towards the 2027 season. It is all set to go at 6 p.m. on both September 11th and September 12th on the Olds Regional Exhibition Grounds. Meanwhile, the 2026 Pro Rodeo Canada season is down to its final 2 weekends with action today and tomorrow as part of the Nanton Pro Rodeo. Still to come is the Pro Rodeo Tour stop in Armstrong, B.C. from September 2nd to the 5th, and then more action on September 5th and 6th in Merritt, B.C. Turning to the gridiron, where the high school football season began on Thursday for the Old Spartans at Norquay Park. It was a 13-3 loss to the Crescent Heights Vikings for the Old Spartans. The next action is on September 4th at home versus High River. The Highwood Mustangs will be at Norquay Park at 4 p.m. Week 13 of the CFL season starts tonight with the league-leading 9-1 Montreal Alouettes visiting the 5-5 Blue Bombers in Winnipeg. And finally, in Major League Baseball, the Toronto Blue Jays homestand with the Kansas City Royals wrapped up yesterday. That 3-game series was won by the Toronto Blue Jays 2-1. The Royals beat the Jays 13-2 in the last game yesterday. This evening at 5:15, we'll start a 3-game series against the Seattle Mariners at home for the Jays through the weekend. And that's your sports update.
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4: This afternoon, we'll see 24 degrees and a mainly sunny sky, 5 degrees and a partly cloudy sky overnight tonight. There will be local smoke throughout the day as well. A mix of sun and cloud and 20 degrees tomorrow, 4 degrees and 60% chance of showers tomorrow night. Sunday, 18 degrees with a mix of sun and cloud. Monday, 21 degrees and a sunny sky.
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8: 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A Canadian ag tech startup is developing virtual fencing technology to make rotational grazing more accessible to ranchers. AgriVanna is building what it calls an operating system for the ranch, combining forage analysis, grazing plans, and virtual fencing collars. Co-founder and COO Hayden Harrison says the technology is designed for remote operations where traditional systems can be tough to use.
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8: AgriVanna recently completed a pilot project in Saskatchewan where Harrison says the company demonstrated it could keep cattle in a designated area without a physical fence. The company is now preparing for mass production with plans to deploy about 1,000 collars next spring. 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
8: I'm Tim Parent with Rural Roots Canada.
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12: 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In the milling wheat market, September Minneapolis futures are up 15 cents at $6.95, with local hard red spring bid for August-September movement at $8.75 per bushel. 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In the pulse markets, nearby red lentil prices are flat at 22 cents per pound, and yellow peas are higher 55 cents at $8 per bushel. 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
13: This is your feeder and stock report for Friday, August 28th. 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
1: Hi, Dwayne Daines, Insilocture Market. Good cattle sale last Wednesday, and we're looking forward to have another one next Wednesday. That's the second. That's right here at Innisfail. This market's holding on the butcher cattle with lots of demand on the yearling steers and heifers, along with some spring calves hitting the market also. Now, if you got cattle to sell, just give us a call and get lined up for next Wednesday's regular cattle sale. Now, keep on enjoying the late summer and keep on enjoying Alberta beef. 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
5: Goat weather.
6: This afternoon, we'll see 24 degrees in a mainly sunny sky, 5 degrees in a partly cloudy sky overnight tonight. There will be local smoke throughout the day as well. A mix of sun and cloud and 20 degrees tomorrow, 4 degrees and 60% chance of showers tomorrow night. Sunday, 18 degrees with a mix of sun and cloud. Monday, 21 degrees and a sunny sky.
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0: overnight on Saturday night into Sunday, which is seeing 18 degrees with a mix of sun and cloud. Monday, 21 degrees and sunny. Tuesday, 25 degrees and back up to full sun there. Right now in the town of Olds, it is 23 degrees with a mix of sun and cloud. The Go
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1: I'm Lucinda Watkins with the Community Lending Shelf. I'm the director.
2: Lucinda joins us on Community Hotline today in a great event held this week, the Back to School Bash, helping out a number of families in the community here. We talked with Heather Dixon from the town, and obviously a great response with the backpacks and all of the school supplies, but the lending shelf helping out with clothing as well. So just how active have you guys been here as part of this event today?
1: Part of this event has been really busy, as well as, you know, the last couple weeks, and I'm sure the weeks leading up to school is just going to be absolutely crazy with people needing clothes and people donating clothes.
2: You bet. Do you have a rough estimate as to how many people you were able to help here this week?
1: We've been seeing about 30 to 40 people come through each time we're open. So that's, you know, probably 100 or more, including the requests that are coming through.
2: You bet. And you guys had everything lined up outside. You were able to, you know, get the stock all ready to go, and then people could just pick them up here. So do you have some thanks that you'd like to pass along for getting everything ready and all the donations that came in?
1: Absolutely. It has been amazing working with a variety of groups, the Community Connection Center, the Boys and Girls Club, YES program. Heather Dixon's kind of the mastermind between keeping us all very organized. So it's even better than it was last year because of how organized it was.
2: What do you think this means to the kids and the families?
1: I think that we were able to help more people. And I think with the organizations working together and so many community members coming forward to help with back to school supplies, I think we're just going to be able to help more and more.
2: Excellent. What's next for the Community Lending Shelf?
1: Well, we're going to get through back to school, and then moving into later September, we'll be pulling out the coats. So Coats for Everyone will be opening probably late September, early October, and that will be rolled out later in the fall. We get through back to school first.
2: Yeah, you bet. If people don't know where the Community Lending Shelf is or don't know your hours, where can they go to find out more information?
1: Best place is Facebook. So we're Community Lending Shelf on Facebook, and we post our hours, we post upcoming events, that sort of thing. And we've been kind of less hours in the summer, and we'll hopefully go back to more 3 days a week coming into the fall.
2: Excellent. Well, Lucinda, thanks so much, and thanks to everybody who contributed to this great cause here of the Back to School Bash.
1: It absolutely was a whole community that came together to make it happen.
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4: For the rest of the day today, we're looking at a high of 24 degrees with a mix of sun and cloud. Into this evening tonight, we're looking at a few clouds, and then overnight tonight, those clouds continuing with a low of 5 degrees. Into tomorrow morning for your Saturday, 13 degrees and mainly sunny on our way to a high of 20 degrees with a mix of sun and cloud. And then a 60% chance of showers and a low of just 4 degrees overnight on Saturday night. Into Sunday, which is seeing 18 degrees with a mix of sun and cloud. Monday, 21 degrees and sunny. Tuesday, 25 degrees and back up to full sun there. Right now in the town of Olds, it is 23 degrees with a mix of sun and cloud.
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I said, are you gonna be my girl? It's a 1, 2, 3, take my hand and come with me, because you look so fine that I really wanna make you mine. I said, you look so fine that I really wanna make you mine. 4, 5, 6, come on and get your kicks. Now you don't need

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1: I'm Cass Patterson with your information update. The Community Lending Shelf played host to the back-to-school barbecue bash earlier this week, offering local students a chance to gear up with free clothes before returning to the classroom. That was on top of the back-to-school supply program that allowed more than 160 students to pick up backpacks full of supplies. Director Lucinda Watkins says it absolutely was the entire community that came together to help make a busy time of year for them a great success.
2: We've been seeing about 30 to 40 people come through each time we're open. So that's, you know, probably 100 or more, including the requests that are coming through. Absolutely. It has been amazing working with a variety of groups, the Community Connection Center, the Boys and Girls Club, Yes Program. Heather Dixon's kind of the mastermind between keeping us all very organized. So it's even better than it was last year because of how organized it was.
1: The Community Lending Shelf on 50th Street will have a pop-up opening from 10 a.m. until noon tomorrow in order to clear out its adult summer clothing inventory. As always, everything is 100% free. Alberta is pumping up its efforts to stop the spread of aquatic invasive species in the province's waterways. This is the country's first watercraft dip tank system, and it will be located in the hamlet of Dunmore in Cypress County, southeast of Medicine Hat. It is an innovative system with hot water used to kill mussels and other invasive species on the hulls, intakes, engines, and ballast tanks of trailered watercraft. To date, in 2026, provincial officials note that 8 watercraft carrying invasive mussels have been intercepted in Alberta. Alberta already has a record total of 12 watercraft inspection stations and some of the highest penalties in North America, including up to $100,000 and a year in prison for releasing prohibited species into public waters. The annual Kinsmen Car Show hits the gas pedal and races into Innisfail this weekend. All sorts of vehicles, including motorcycles, will head to downtown Innisfail for the show, which starts at 9 a.m. on Sunday. There will be a scavenger hunt, a raffle, food trucks, prizes, and 40 vendors. The awards will be handed out at 2:30 on Sunday as part of the 2026 Innisfail Kinsmen Car Show. That's your information update.
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4: For the rest of the day today, we're looking at a high of 24 degrees with a mix of sun and cloud. Into this evening tonight, we're looking at a few clouds, and then overnight tonight, those clouds continuing with a low of 5 degrees. Into tomorrow morning for your Saturday, 13 degrees and mainly sunny on our way to a high of 20 degrees with a mix of sun and cloud. And then a 60% chance of showers and a low of just 4 degrees overnight on Saturday night. Into Sunday, which is seeing 18 degrees with a mix of sun and cloud. Monday, 21 degrees and sunny. Tuesday, 25 degrees and back up to full sun there. Right now in the town of Olds, it is 23 degrees with a mix of sun and cloud.
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0: For those artists you just can't get enough of, 3 songs from your favorite artists. It's the 3 at 3.

0: Don't Bring Me Down. That's Electric Light Orchestra wrapping up your 3-3 on this Friday. Nothing can bring me down. I'll tell you what, it's Friday afternoon and I am excited for the weekend. Oh my goodness. It's going to be a great weekend. We got all sorts of fun stuff going on with the Innisfail Kinsmen Car Show happening. The Bear Valley Rescue Open House is going to be taking place. We'll see a demolition derby out there at the Crossfield Rodeo Grounds. We've got so much more stuff happening. We probably won't have a chance to talk about it all, but we're sure going to give it a try as we continue on through this Friday. Sit back, relax, enjoy the rest of your afternoon here on the GOAT.
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0: No rain, that's Blind Melon. It is 28 minutes after 3 o'clock. Hopefully there's no rain this Sunday for the Kinsmen. They will have the car show up there in Innisfail, the Innisfail Kinsmen car show taking place this Sunday, August 30th. Check out the 50-50 raffle at innisfailkinsmen.ca. There'll be a scavenger hunt for the kids with over 500 prizes. There will also be, of course, the classic cars lining the streets in Innisfail. There'll be food trucks, 40 vendors in downtown Innisfail, and a whole bunch of fun to be had. The show starts at 9 o'clock. The awards are at 2:30. The scavenger hunt prize is donated by Golden Mini Donuts. 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

0: degrees overnight on Saturday night into Sunday, which is seeing 18 degrees with a mix of sun and cloud. Monday, 21 degrees and sunny. Tuesday, 25 degrees and back up to full sun there. Right now in the town of Olds, it is 23 degrees with a mix of sun and cloud.
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0: AC/DC. 16 minutes to 4 on this Friday. Speaking of AC/DC, they were in Vancouver a little while ago, and heard from a friend of mine who was there. He said he bought T-shirts for people, but the lineups were gigantic. Like, we're talking like a 100-yard lineup for T-shirts. And, man, he said they weren't cheap either. Not like the old days. Remember when you go to a concert and you could pick up a T-shirt for $20 or like $15, $20, $25? Not anymore, apparently, the AC/DC shirts. Just the regular T-shirt, black T-shirt with some printing on it. Said it was in the $80 area. So, yeah, merchandise is getting as expensive as tickets are these days, I'll tell you what.
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1: I'm Cass Patterson with your information update. The Community Lending Shelf played host to the back-to-school barbecue bash earlier this week, offering local students a chance to gear up with free clothes before returning to the classroom. That was on top of the back-to-school supply program that allowed more than 160 students to pick up backpacks full of supplies. Director Lucinda Watkins says it absolutely was the entire community that came together to help make a busy time of year for them a great success.
2: We've been seeing about 30 to 40 people come through each time we're open. So that's, you know, probably 100 or more, including the requests that are coming through. Absolutely. It has been amazing working with a variety of groups, the Community Connection Center, the Boys and Girls Club, Yes Program. Heather Dixon's kind of the mastermind between keeping us all very organized. So it's even better than it was last year because of how organized it was.
1: The Community Lending Shelf on 50th Street will have a pop-up opening from 10 a.m. until noon tomorrow in order to clear out its adult summer clothing inventory. As always, everything is 100% free. Alberta is pumping up its efforts to stop the spread of aquatic invasive species in the province's waterways. This is the country's first watercraft dip tank system, and it will be located in the hamlet of Dunmore in Cypress County, southeast of Medicine Hat. It is an innovative system with hot water used to kill mussels and other invasive species on the hulls, intakes, engines, and ballast tanks of trailered watercraft. To date, in 2026, provincial officials note that 8 watercraft carrying invasive mussels have been intercepted in Alberta. Alberta already has a record total of 12 watercraft inspection stations and some of the highest penalties in North America, including up to $100,000 and a year in prison for releasing prohibited species into public waters. The annual Kinsman Car Show hits the gas pedal and races into Innisfail this weekend. All sorts of vehicles, including motorcycles, will head to downtown Innisfail for the show, which starts at 9 a.m. on Sunday. There will be a scavenger hunt, a raffle, food trucks, prizes, and 40 vendors. The awards will be handed out at 2:30 on Sunday as part of the 2026 Innisfail Kinsman Car Show. That's your information update.
0: 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Goat weather.
3: For the rest of the day today, we're looking at a high of 24 degrees with a mix of sun and cloud. Into this evening tonight, we're looking at a few clouds, and then overnight tonight, those clouds continuing with a low of 5 degrees. Into tomorrow morning for your Saturday, 13 degrees and mainly sunny on our way to a high of 20 degrees with a mix of sun and cloud. And then a 60% chance of showers and a low of just 4 degrees overnight on Saturday night. Into Sunday, which is seeing 18 degrees with a mix of sun and cloud. Monday, 21 degrees and sunny. Tuesday, 25 degrees and back up to full sun there. Right now in the town of Olds, it is 23 degrees with a mix of sun and cloud.
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3: I'm not seeing too much out on the roads for your Friday afternoon as you drive home from work, but do keep in mind that the 57th Avenue project is continuing to move forward with the completion of their current phase, and several important pieces of work are scheduled for August the 31st, which is this upcoming Monday. Paving is scheduled for the south side of 57th Avenue and the Highway 27 service road bulb there. Following the paving on 57th Avenue, temporary paving markings will be installed, while permanent traffic signage is also scheduled to be installed on Monday. So just keep that in mind as you're driving today and on Monday as well. And keep in mind the kids are going to be back in school on Monday, so there might be some traffic that you're not as used to anymore, but it will be back on Monday. For now, enjoy your weekend. The Road Report is brought to you by Integra Tire in Sundry.
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0: At the 100th Meridian, that's the Tragically Hip. Good afternoon, 17 minutes after 4 o'clock. I know what you're doing in like 3 minutes. Just be responsible and, of course, have a pizza beside you. You always need one of those. Hope your afternoon has been going well as we roll into your weekend. We got all sorts of fun stuff happening this weekend, including the car show in Innisfail. The Innisfail Kinsman Car Show goes this Sunday, August the 30th. In downtown Innisfail, there'll be tons of vehicles lining the streets. There'll also be food trucks and 40 vendors. There'll be a scavenger hunt for the kids with over 500 prizes. 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There's also a motorcycle class. Spectators get in for free. 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Don't miss the Innisfail Kinsman Car Show this Sunday, August 30th in Innisfail. 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

0: The Who. 25 minutes to 5 o'clock. Did you get fooled on scams this summer? There was quite a few scams going around the area. And for the last several months, as a matter of fact, pretty much since last year, there's been all sorts of cyber scams, with Bitcoin being a big attraction because certain voices south of the border keep touting the big benefits of their Bitcoin. And then, of course, that's a pump and dump scheme. If you don't know what a pump and dump is, hop onto Google Box and check it out, because it's basically a giant scam. But yes, so watch out for these scams that show up in your email at just some weird points in your day. You kind of go, what is this? And then if the information in the actual website, or the actual, not the website, don't click on the website, but in the actual email, if it kind of looks a little bit odd for any reason, don't touch it. In fact, if it doesn't look like anything that you would normally have asked for in the first place, just don't touch it. And if you do happen to get scammed for any reason, or any way you got scammed, make sure to report it to the RCMP. No matter how embarrassing it might be to you that you feel silly for being scammed in such a way, it can be very dangerous, and it can also be very costly. So just be careful. Watch out for scams, especially in your email, and especially avoid anybody offering you Bitcoin, because that's ridiculous. The Goat.
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8: Good weather.
9: For the rest of the day today, we're looking at a high of 24 degrees with a mix of sun and cloud. Into this evening tonight, we're looking at a few clouds, and then overnight tonight, those clouds continuing with a low of 5 degrees. Into tomorrow morning for your Saturday, 13 degrees and mainly sunny on our way to a high of 20 degrees with a mix of sun and cloud. And then a 60% chance of showers and a low of just 4 degrees overnight on Saturday night. Into Sunday, which is seeing 18 degrees with a mix of sun and cloud. Monday, 21 degrees and sunny. Tuesday, 25 degrees and back up to full sun there. Right now in the town of Olds, it is 23 degrees with a mix of sun and cloud.
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0: Rock and roll never forgets. That's Bob Seger. Good afternoon. It's 12 minutes to 5. You're getting ready to roll away home. I know you are. You want to get busy into your weekend, and so do I. I'm still here for another hour, though. I'm going to head off into enjoy a weekend myself. But for you, you've got about 12 minutes left. So if you snuck out now, I won't tell anybody if you don't. And we'll just see you Monday. You can pretend like you got some tummy trouble after dinner and you ended up going to the washroom really quickly. That's all. How about that? I'm not saying that's how you should do it. I'm just saying if you had to find an excuse to disappear early, maybe that's a decent one too. Either way, I will meet you out in the car after your news, weather, and sports at 5 o'clock.
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1: I'm Cass Patterson with your information update. The Community Lending Shelf played host to the back-to-school barbecue bash earlier this week, offering local students a chance to gear up with free clothes before returning to the classroom. That was on top of the back-to-school supply program that allowed more than 160 students to pick up backpacks full of supplies. Director Lucinda Watkins says it absolutely was the entire community that came together to help make a busy time of year for them a great success.
2: We've been seeing about 30 to 40 people come through each time we're open. So that's, you know, probably 100 or more, including the requests that are coming through. Absolutely. It has been amazing working with a variety of groups, the Community Connection Center, the Boys and Girls Club, Yes Program. Heather Dixon's kind of the mastermind between keeping us all very organized. So it's even better than it was last year because of how organized it was.
1: The Community Lending Shelf on 50th Street will have a pop-up opening from 10 a.m. until noon tomorrow in order to clear out its adult summer clothing inventory. As always, everything is 100% free. Alberta is pumping up its efforts to stop the spread of aquatic invasive species in the province's waterways. This is the country's first watercraft dip tank system, and it will be located in the hamlet of Dunmore in Cypress County, southeast of Medicine Hat. It is an innovative system with hot water used to kill mussels and other invasive species on the hulls, intakes, engines, and ballast tanks of trailered watercraft. To date, in 2026, provincial officials note that 8 watercraft carrying invasive mussels have been intercepted in Alberta. Alberta already has a record total of 12 watercraft inspection stations and some of the highest penalties in North America, including up to $100,000 and a year in prison for releasing prohibited species into public waters. The annual Kinsman Car Show hits the gas pedal and races into Innisfail this weekend. All sorts of vehicles, including motorcycles, will head to downtown Innisfail for the show, which starts at 9 a.m. on Sunday. There will be a scavenger hunt, a raffle, food trucks, prizes, and 40 vendors. The awards will be handed out at 2:30 on Sunday as part of the 2026 Innisfail Kinsman Car Show. That's your information update.
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3: In sports, we are just a couple of weeks away from another edition of the world's only Bavarian rodeo. Money won by the competitors at the Old Stoberfest Pro Rodeo will count towards the 2027 season. It is all set to go at 6 p.m. on both September 11th and September 12th on the Olds Regional Exhibition Grounds. Meanwhile, the 2026 Pro Rodeo Canada season is down to its final 2 weekends, with action today and tomorrow as part of the Nanton Pro Rodeo. Still to come is the Pro Rodeo Tour stop in Armstrong, B.C. from September 2nd to the 5th, and then more action on September 5th and 6th in Merritt, B.C. Turning to the gridiron, where the high school football season began on Thursday for the Old Spartans at Normie Kwong Park. It was a 13-3 loss to the Crescent Heights Vikings for the Old Spartans. The next action is on September 4th at home versus High River. The Highwood Mustangs will be at Normie Kwong Park at 4 p.m. Week 13 of the CFL season starts tonight with the league-leading 9-1 Montreal Alouettes visiting the 5-5 Blue Bombers in Winnipeg. And finally, in Major League Baseball, the Toronto Blue Jays homestand with the Kansas City Royals wrapped up yesterday. That 3-game series was won by the Toronto Blue Jays 2-1. The Royals beat the Jays 13-2 in the last game yesterday. This evening at 5:15, we'll start a 3-game series against the Seattle Mariners at home for the Jays through the weekend. And that's your sports update.
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5: For the rest of the day today, we're looking at a high of 24 degrees with a mix of sun and cloud. Into this evening tonight, we're looking at a few clouds, and then overnight tonight, those clouds continuing with a low of 5 degrees. Into tomorrow morning for your Saturday, 13 degrees and mainly sunny on our way to a high of 20 degrees with a mix of sun and cloud. And then a 60% chance of showers and a low of just 4 degrees overnight on Saturday night. Into Sunday, which is seeing 18 degrees with a mix of sun and cloud. Monday, 21 degrees and sunny. Tuesday, 25 degrees and back up to full sun there. Right now in the town of Olds, it is 23 degrees with a mix of sun and cloud.
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0: Walk This Way. That's Aerosmith. 15 minutes after 5 o'clock. You're walking your way home, are you? No, probably not. Probably driving, probably in the car already. Probably already halfway home. But you know what? That's okay. I'm going to be joining you. Well, not joining you directly, but I'll be out here in about 45 minutes myself. Either way, don't miss the Bear Valley Rescue tomorrow. That goes to Bear Valley from 10 a.m. till 3 p.m. Your chance to help out, meet the animals, hear their stories. They've got the tours happening. The guided sanctuary tours go 11 a.m., 12, 15 p.m., and 1:30 p.m. There'll be a cash barbecue. There'll be art by the animals for sale. Also a raffle and a 50-50 draw. And, of course, Bear Valley swag for sale as well. All of it helping out the cause. 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You can get on to bearvalleyab.ca for more information and just see for yourself. Get on out there and enjoy the day at Bear Valley for the Bear Valley Rescue Open House. You can hop onto our website, mymountainnow.com, and see what else is happening in our area on our community events calendar.
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0: Jay Giles Band and Centerfold. How you doing? 25 minutes to 6 Friday evening. Are you excited about the whole weekend? I know I am. We are rolling back to school on Monday, so remember that. Now, the playground zones have always been 30, where the school zones used to be have been turned into playground zones. They've been 30 for the last, they've been never changed from being 30 kilometers an hour through specific times, including the times a day for the school kids. But what is coming back into effect on Monday morning is the school bus stopping. So if you see a school bus stopped with its stop sign out and its lights flashing, whether you're behind it or in front of it, do not pass that bus as they're unloading children. Stop and wait until those signs are over or they've closed up and the lights are off and that bus starts moving again before you start moving as well. It is a big fine, and it could also result in the removal of your license. So just be careful. Remember, if you see a school bus with its stop sign and its flashers flashing, stop, don't move, don't pass it, don't even think about it. Just wait right there till the passengers have gotten off and have crossed the street or have gotten to wherever it is they're going safely. Once that bus folds in its stop sign and turns off its flashing lights, then you can proceed. Just be careful out there. That's this coming Monday. It is back to school for the kids in our area.
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4: Good weather.
5: For the rest of the day today, we're looking at a high of 24 degrees with a mix of sun and cloud. Into this evening tonight, we're looking at a few clouds, and then overnight tonight, those clouds continuing with a low of 5 degrees. Into tomorrow morning for your Saturday, 13 degrees and mainly sunny on our way to a high of 20 degrees with a mix of sun and cloud. And then a 60% chance of showers and a low of just 4 degrees overnight on Saturday night. Into Sunday, which is seeing 18 degrees with a mix of sun and cloud. Monday, 21 degrees and sunny. Tuesday, 25 degrees and back up to full sun there. Right now in the town of Olds, it is 23 degrees with a mix of sun and cloud.
6: Remember the winter that was, followed by the spring that wasn't?
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0: A child in the city, that's Nick Gilder. How you doing? It is Friday evening, and I am getting out of here, man. I'll tell you what, it's been a week. I am so excited about the weekend. Just going to go enjoy some time outside and do some things that isn't here. So that's what I'll be doing this weekend. I don't know what you're doing, but hopefully you get out to see the Innisfail Kinsmen Car Show on Sunday, or perhaps maybe the Bear Valley Rescue Open House tomorrow, Saturday. The Demolition Derby in Crossfield is also tomorrow as well. Check that out too. It's going to be a great weekend of fun outside activities. Enjoy the sunshine while it lasts, because we are rolling into September. Yes, that's right. Tuesday is September, and that means the beginning of the burr months, when things start to get a little bit chillier as the days go on. So enjoy the final weekend of August 2026. I'll be back next week. Until I see you then, Trouble Kane's Main, that's all my time. I'm out of here. Stay safe, stay healthy, stay out of trouble. Enjoy your weekend, and stay tuned for Kent and Heron Now, coming up right after 6 o'clock.
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